0: have 30 minutes of every hour.
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1: 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Baila, baila como dice Ravelli. Let's dance. In Radio Studio Più.
2: 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And sleep with me, shut up and sleep with me, come on. 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Shut up and

I just want to wish a wonderful summer to all the people in Italia listening to Radio Studio Più. 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

What in the world is that fucking thing? What in the world is that?

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My life is an x-ray, I'm sorry, a sex tape. You only get one take, quiet on the set, please. Bullying anxiety. In 3, 2, 1.

0: Now they call me an Aquarius. And you know what that means? That means that no man in the world can let go of this Aquarius. You get what I'm coming from, baby? 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
1: This is called It's Not Over. It is not over. We have just begun. We are live and direct from Chicago, Radio Studio Pew, the Italian dance station. Come on, tell your friends, text them, call them. The party has begun.

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I am excited. 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

0: 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I am excited.
1: 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I'm excited to be here every single week with you. Live from Chicago, on Radio Studio Pure Italian Dance Station. And without you, the watcher, the listener, we're not here. We love you. We ain't going nowhere. Let's go, come on.